after wave, wave after wave. I'm slowly drifting, drifting away. And it feels like I'm drowning, pulling against the stream.

0: That's Olivia Dean, Baby Steps, and this is the Joel Creasy Show on Nova. Bachelor Girl, they have just released a reimagined version of their award-winning debut album, Waiting for the Day, Artist Sessions, and what a treat. Bachelor Girl, that's Tanya Doko and James Rocha here. Welcome to my studio.
1: Thank you. It's very nice.
2: So good to be in your house here, isn't it?
0: Yeah, Tanya, I've known you for a long time.
2: Yeah.
0: And just you're like a lovely person. It's so nice when people in the industry are
2: nice. Yeah, nice. Yeah, it's true, actually.
0: Doesn't happen all the time.
2: It doesn't. It's like when they're just normal human beings. Wow.
0: In fact, not just normal, you're very generous.
2: Mm.
0: Mm.
2: What are we talking about?
1: How much did you bribe him? To say all
2: yeah,
1: those nice
2: no, but I feel
0: she
2: the
0: messages
2: same.
0: Me. That's nice. I appreciate
2: yeah,
0: that.
2: Yeah,
1: Noko's messaging me.
2: It's
1: all in the DMs, mm. Right?
2: But it's all. But it's so, you know, life is so hard as it is. Can't we just all be nice?
0: Oh, I agree.
2: But not pathetically nice.
0: If some people are listening, yeah, yeah.
2: Hello.
0: Because what? So it's the reimagined version. Waiting for the Day, Artist Sessions, and people you've got lined up.
2: Mm.
0: Okay, how did you? When did you guys first work together?
1: I think it was a cover band.
0: Oh,
1: we called
0: really?
1: It Close to the Ground in honour of how short it is.
2: Just round the corner from here. Cut our teeth in South Melbourne.
0: Really?
2: Yeah.
1: I think it's important for performers to do a cover band because then you learn how to work an audience.
0: Mm-hmm.
1: You learn how to structure a show.
0: Mm.
1: It's basic training.

0: Chrissy Swan show on Nova. Somebody told me we've got a Cuisinart prize in the bum bag today.
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0: Word of warning, if you're going to give air fryers a go, go straight to the Double XL because you're going to get there eventually. And then you've got to go through all the hassle of selling your smaller one on Facebook Marketplace.
2: Good tip, Swanee. I've seen this Cuisinart 10.4-litre dual basket air fryer, and it does look good.
0: You know, I do everything in the air fryer, everything. Like, for Christmas in July, I did the roast pork and the crackling.
2: How do you find the hot chip goes
0: fabulous
2: in the air fryer?
0: Okay. Fabulous. So much better than the normal oven.
2: All right.
0: Truly, truly.
2: I love to hear it.
0: I've actually got two air fryer books. I might give one to the winner today. I didn't write it, of course. I was sent it. and I don't follow recipes. So you, either Catherine or Megan, are going to get this book if we're going to. I can just see Tom rolling his eyes like, oh, great, thanks a lot. The work of a producer is never done. Hi, Megan. Catherine. Hi, Catherine.
3: Hey, Chrissy. Jack, how you going? I can't wait. Well, hopefully I win as I'm an air fryer non-owner.
2: Mm, oh, good to hear.
0: You wanted to say virgin, Catherine, but you thought it might be a bit naughty. That's okay. We're all virgins around here.
2: What about you, Megan? Do you have an air fryer?
3: I do not have an air fryer, so yes, I would love one.
0: You too.

0: man.
1: All right. Commercial piggies, are we ready?
2: I love it.
1: Yeah. Brand man. Kate Ritchie, I think you won last week. Ryan James, you need to be right on top of this.
3: Thanks,
1: okay.
3: Ryan.
1: This one, you could say, is slightly fitsy skewed to start off with.
2: Oh.
1: Which power tool brand has the slogan...
4: McCain. Oh, no.
1: Right to the core. All right, commercial piggies, are we ready?
2: I love it.
1: Yeah, brand man. Kate Ritchie, I think you won last week. Ryan James, you need to be right on top of this.
3: Thanks,
1: okay,
3: Ryan.
1: This one,

0: an incredible week it is going to be. Vera Blue has a brand new album out this Friday, Modern Rituals. From it, that is Maze. I think that is one of her best releases ever.
1: I
0: love this song so much. Vera Blue is actually hanging out with us on the show this week to talk about the album. We need to talk about the moment that we met when I had a half an arancini ball in my mouth.
1: Yes.
0: Does she remember? Does she not? Because I remember it very vividly.
1: I feel like she wouldn't.
0: Okay, well, that's good news.
1: Surely.
0: Hopefully not. It's the Maddie Rowers Music Show doing this now.
2: What you heard, that's true, yeah.
3: Maddie's Music Minute.
0: Monday night, it is so good to be back to deliver you the Australian music headlines you need to know about. I'm Maddie Rowe. Hello.
1: And I'm producer Alicia.
0: Let's do Maddie's Music Minute. The Jonas Brothers are coming to Australia.
1: Oh, my gosh.
0: Which is so exciting for fellow Disney kids.
1: Yeah.
0: I know you are one of those
1: Disney
0: as well,
1: kid.
0: Producer Alicia.
1: Yep.
0: The Jonas Brothers are coming to perform for, yes, the NFL halftime show. It is all going down September 11. The San Francisco 49ers are taking on the LA Rams at the MCG in Melbourne. There's going to be a big NFL music festival. It's a multi-day festival, including some Australian artists as well. Keita Alexander, Peking Duck, Grinspoon, Sneaky Sounds, System, Hot Dub Time Machine, and yes, of course, the Joe Bros, Nick, Joe, and Kevin. And I think the little brother plays in the band as well.
1: Does he?
0: Does he?

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0: on how I'm going to get these diamond rings off my fingers, get her hand elevated above her heart for 10 to 15 minutes, cool the finger, put soap, dishwashing liquid or oil all around, gently twist the ring. And he said, how bad are they? I said, large. He said, sore or just fat? And I said, both. There was sore and fat because it was so hot.
1: But look how brown your hands are, by the way.
0: They're not brown, they're orange.
1: It's like you've had your hand in a box of cheesels.
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3: What animal gotcha? What gotcha, Joe?
4: I was actually at a park, Lake Yillawarna. I had this horrible wart on my toe that I could never get rid of anyway, and this duck came up and nipped my toe and actually bit the wart off.
0: Bit your wart off?
1: Wow, ducks, eh?
4: My big toe, which had a wart off in it, and it took the wart when it bit me.
3: Ricky Lee and Tim.
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1: I know it's weird to say this, but I've been thinking about it lately. Reminiscing about us in Vegas, drinking like we're famous. 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

0: 22 past 6. It's good.
1: Have you heard the slow version of this, like the piano vocal version of this?
0: No, but I was lucky enough to see Disclosure at Glastonbury under the big octopus. They have a little... So the octopus head, sorry to say octopus, Jermaine, but the octopus head is the DJ booth and then the legs are the speakers.
1: Okay. Oh, that's incredible.
0: Wild.
2: You will never find me there at all.
1: Jermaine has like a weird...
0: I tell you what, he doesn't give up about octopuses.
1: Yeah, you really...

Now listen, I wanna try something right now. 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I'm gonna sing something, and I want the guys to sing with me. They go, it feels like something's heating up. Can I leave with you? And then the ladies go,

0: Why not? Hey, can't get enough.
1: Such a good song.
0: And 21 past 8. Showers around, fog this morning as well. Top of 20 in the city, 19 in the west. We're on 11 degrees in both town and in Penrith at the moment. Be careful on the roads.
1: Be very careful, everybody. Drive safe.
0: Let's go to Dundas. Still foggy. Let's speak to Hayley. Hey, Hayley.
2: Good morning.
0: How is it in Dundas? Is it foggy? Is it fine? Is it rainy? Is it clear?
2: Oh, it's a bit foggy, but it's clearing now. It's going to be a lovely day.
1: Are you on your way to work?
2: I'm actually sitting at work.
1: Oh, what do you do? What do you do?
2: I work in a hospital.
1: Amazing.
0: Oh, that's why it says you're hiding in the office. Okay, we'll be quick. And we won't mention anything.
1: We're not going to say anything. Whatever. You're hiding. Good. You're busy, but you need to win some cash.
2: I'm definitely busy, yes.
1: You need to win some cash. So I hope you win this. Good luck.
2: Well, thank you.
0: What code is it? Like, is it code? What's a code that would need to get you out of the office? Like, when they buzz the whole hospital, they go, code what?
2: Oh, you'd want like a code brown or a code yellow or something like that.
0: Code brown.
1: It's a code brown.
2: Code brown.
1: Is that when you need to do a number two?
2: No. Okay.
3: Ricky Lee and Tim's Quickie with Ricky.
0: Quickie! Oh, it is worth $600 today.
1: Good luck, Hayley.
2: Thank you.
0: What would you do with $600, Hayley?
2: I'm going to Auckland to see Hilary Duff and I need a new outfit.
0: Are you? That's brilliant. Of course you are. What outfit do you wear to Hilary Duff in Auckland?
2: I don't know. Do I get my millennial on? Like,
0: okay, yeah, I think so. I like it. All right. Your time starts at the end of my first question. 10 trivia questions, 30 seconds on the clock. Just pass if you don't know the answer and we'll come back, all right?
2: Okay.
0: Okay, what country is a sombrero traditionally worn in?
2: Mexico.
0: What is 7 plus 11?
2: 18.
0: Which ocean is the largest on Earth?
2: Pacific.
0: Who sings the song Vogue?
2: The past.
0: Which movie? Madonna. Yeah, Madonna. Which movie features the characters Jack and Rose?
2: Titanic.
0: What does DIY stand for?
2: Do it yourself.
0: Which public pool closed after 1 week being open?
2: But the new one is Sydney Harbour. Pass.
0: Yeah, which brand is famous for its Just Do It slogan?
2: Nike.
0: Six. You got six. You did well. All right. Come back into the room. You did six. That's good. Now, Ricky, Hayley wants an outfit to wear to Hilary Duff in Auckland with her $600.
1: Oh, Hayley. That would be amazing.
2: It would be good.
1: You're going to Hilary Duff in Auckland?
2: Yeah, we could.